gonna have to tell y'all something, a little something like this. You see, I was gonna start singing right there, but you know, I decided that I wanted to bash him a little bit. Cause I don't appreciate this non-love that I'm getting. You know, I'm getting the non-love right now. Let's do it like this. You know why?

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1: Mm. What's that?
0: It's a warm time like this.

0: the sky for something over here. Thank you. Something brand new for y'all.
1: Well, I appreciate the support.
0: It's called Unbreakable. And I want y'all to listen.